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1: 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It's Brooklyn on your Friday night. I hope you are having a good one. Here's the Police. It's Don't Stand So Close to Me on the Raven.

0: 21 Pilots, it's a ride. You're listening to the Raven Radio Network. Tonight, I want to know what spilled in your bag. I was in Victoria for the long weekend, and this local bakery, they were selling chili oil in their local store. And I love chili oil. And it was also a win-win because I was in need of some. I did run out at home. So I was like, great, I'm going to support local and I get some chili oil. And the thing is I was flying. I was going on a plane. So I tried my best to wrap it in my luggage for the ride home. And then I get home, I'm unpacking my luggage, and there's just this very strong scent of chili oil. Now, luckily, it didn't make too much of a mess. I did just wash the clothes, and it's all good. And I still have more than half of the bottle of chili oil. So I'm not that mad. I just have to figure out how to like get rid of the chili oil smell now in my new suitcase. So let me know what spilled in your bag. You can send me a text, 780-496-7717.
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Niagara Fairs. Those are going on right now in Spruce Grove. It is all taking place at Central Park. They have some rides you can go on. And tomorrow at 11 a.m., they are having their parade. And we're going to be part of it, so make sure to wave when you see us there. Here's the Tea Party, Heaven Coming Down on The Raven.

0: The Goo Goo Dolls, it's Broadway. You're listening to the Raven Radio Network, the Edmonton Comic and Entertainment Expo. That starts next Friday. 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Plus, they're going to have celebrities like Stan Lee, Carrie Fisher, Captain America, and a lot more appearances. That is all starting next Friday at the Edmonton Expo Center.
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It's Brooklyn on your Friday night. I hope you are having a good one. You can always let me know what you're going to get up to at 780-496-7717. Here's Foreigner with Urgent on the Raven.

0: Saving a bell, it's addicted. You're listening to the Raven Radio Network. Tonight we've been talking about the things that spilled in our bags. What happened to you? Janice texted in and said, I had shampoo and conditioner spill in my bag. I was so upset because I just bought the bag and it was actually so hard to get out. It does sound like a struggle because you're trying to clean soap, and soap and water, it just gets more soapy. So I do understand the struggle with you, Janice. What spilled in your bag? You can let me know. Send me a text, 780-496-7777.
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0: Tom Petty into the Great Wide Open right here on The Raven. Walk a Mile in Her Ribbon Skirt. That is happening on Wednesday at the City Hall in Edmonton. Everyone is invited to come listen and engage. They will be doing their walk through downtown and honoring women who lead with strength, wisdom, and great spirit. Again, it's coming up on Wednesday. You can get those details up on our website.
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9: 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We will not support any legislation that infringes on our rights or risks the well-being of our peoples. 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

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It's Brooklyn on your Friday night. We are halfway through the show. I hope you're having a good one. Here's Asia, Heat of the Moment on the Raven.

0: Sublime, it's What I Got. You're listening to the Raven Radio Network. Tonight, we've been talking about the spills that happened in our bag. I was bringing home chili oil from Victoria over the long weekend, and I was flying. So I was really nervous about how this chili oil was going to do in my luggage, because it didn't come in like a tin. It came in one of those like sub-squeezy bottles. And the lid wasn't very secure. So then when I got home, I'm unpacking my suitcase and you can smell the chili oil from a mile away without needing to open my suitcase. And that's how I knew that a little bit had spilled. And I was really nervous because I just bought this and I'm in need of some chili oil. I don't want it to go seeping into the whole luggage. So luckily when I did open it, not everything left. I still have way more than half the bottle of chili oil, but now I'm trying to figure out how to get the smell out of my suitcase. So let me know what spilled in your bag. 780-496-7717.
1: Iskoki ya mita tato sapi tato punin kitohasis. 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Kagi wap maod nina. Muggy with a pay iki spin in the way ta kig iski sagokana. I see I learn iguanma I pamita u se Alberta Association of Optometrists. We'll walk up how we pay you to build in a kindergarten gawi snowmagustik. Place go up to I think I need to keep talks now about sort of all it. Not to that's not that what needs to know.
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Here's Trooper, it's 3 dressed up as a 9 on the Raven.

0: It's Big Mountain right here on the Raven Radio Network. Oilers Fan Day, that is next Saturday at Rogers Place. 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And after that, you can grab some photos with some of your favorite players. That is Oilers Fan Day. It's next Saturday. You can find where to get your tickets up on our website.
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It's Brooklyn on your Friday night. This is our last hour together. We'll be chatting until 10 o'clock. Here's Uncle Cracker with Follow Me on the Raven.

0: in me.
1: It's Rachel Platten and the fight song right here on The Raven. If you are looking for something family friendly to do, Agri Fair Days, those are on right now in Spruce Grove. It's taking place at Central Park. They have some rides you can go on, and tomorrow they have their parade. It's going to kick off at 11 a.m. and we are going to be a part of it. So make sure to wave when you see us there, and we might wave at you back.
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The Masters Alberta Indigenous Games, those are starting tomorrow throughout the city of Edmonton. 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

0: Real McCoy, it's another night right here on The Raven. The 10th annual Cheryl's Run, that is coming up on the 26th at Sir Wilfrid Laurier Park. 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

0: The Kid Leroy and girls, you're listening to The Lowdown on the Raven Radio Network. What is happening, everybody? It is Daryl with you on this Friday night. We've got nothing but hip-hop and rap music. That's why I love being here. I'll be with you until midnight, so we got nothing but straight bangers for a couple of hours here. I hope you've been enjoying the show over the last few weeks. We've been making some tweaks to it, adding some songs, so hopefully we'll get some fresh stuff consistently. We've been adding a bit here and there, so I'm really excited for this show. We've got a few new ones in here, and I've got an interview with one of the artists that we have as well. So that's all going to be coming up in this show, so sit back, relax, and enjoy the great tunes we got. Here is Childish Gambino, Chance the Rapper, teaming up for The Worst Guys. This is The Lowdown.
1: All she needed was some.
2: All she needed was some.
1: All she needed was some.
2: All she needed was some.
1: All she needed was some.
2: All she needed was some.
1: All she needed was some.
2: All she needed was some.
1: All she needed was some.
2: All she needed was some.
1: All she needed was some.
2: All she needed was some.
1: All she needed was some.
2: All she needed was some.
1: All she needed was some.

0: All she needed was some.
1: All she needed was some.
0: All she needed was some.
1: All she needed was some.
0: All she needed was some.
1: All she needed was some.
0: All she needed was some.
1: All she needed was some.
0: All she needed was some.
1: All she needed was some.
0: All she needed was some.
1: All she needed was some.
0: All she needed was some.

0: Sunday paper, listening to the neighbors.
1: All she needed was me.
0: All she needed was me.
1: All she needed was me.
0: All she needed was me.
1: All she needed was me.
0: All she needed was me.
1: All she needed was me.
0: All she needed was me.
1: All she needed was me.
0: All she needed was me.
1: All she needed was me.
0: All she needed was me.

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1: That is Eminem and Superman here on the Lowdown on the Raven Radio Network. I said off the top of the show that we would have an interview with one of the artists that we're going to be hearing from. Well, that interview is upon us. Hip-hop artist and producer Matt Mack. He is Indigenous. He is from Garden Hill First Nation in northern Manitoba. He released his third studio album today. It's called Smoke Signals, and he is here to talk about that album with us. Matt, really appreciate you coming on. You've got another new album, Smoke Signals, your third studio album. I want to start simple with this. Can you describe the album for our audience, what's going to be on it, who's going to be on it, that kind of thing?
2: Yeah, how's it going? I really appreciate you for having me. First of all, Smoke Signals is this, it's like a mixtape vibe. It's

0: forest fires happening in Manitoba, northern Manitoba in particular. Garden Hill got evacuated, so it was very, I live in Winnipeg now, and I've been through the whole evacuation thing, but seeing it from the other side was a whole different process. And this album talks about the highs and lows of the whole lifestyle, this whole thing, the whole music thing. And there's some tracks that talk about remembering back when there was a simpler time, back when there was less worries. And there's other songs that talk about difficult times. The highs and lows of, success, so what comes with the success in terms of all that. So, yeah.
1: Well, why don't we play the lead single off of Smoke Signals? Here is I Remember When with Matt Mac and Question ATL. I ain't flinching when I said

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4: I guess it's just the senselessness, the ridiculousness of it, that these things don't have to happen.
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4: 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There's

0: other choices. 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

Caribbean sound. Believe me. Oh, oh, oh, oh.

What a tune that is. One of my favorites. That is Mercy, Kanye West, Big Sean, Pusha T, 2 Chainz all teaming up on that track. You're listening to The Lowdown. We've got nothing but straight hip hop and straight rap music. All great songs, all songs that just get me going. It's a Friday night. It's the weekend. Let's get some more energy going here. It's Snotty Nose Rez Kids, No Dogs Allowed on The Lowdown.

0: How about this trio for you? Nicki Minaj, Drake, and Lil Wayne teaming up for Truffle Butter. You heard it here on The Lowdown on the Raven Radio Network. That track was nominated, for a Grammy for Best Rap Performance at the 58th Grammy Awards in 2016. It was pretty much a top 10 hit on a lot of Billboard Hot 100 charts, rap charts for sure. It was a top 5 hit in a lot of those as well. And interestingly enough, I thought this was kind of a cool bit of information. Truffle Butter samples British house music producer Maya Jane Cole's What They Say, released in 2010. And then Minaj, Drake, and Lil Wayne all began their verses in the song with the phrase thinking out loud, which was kind of like a relaxed, spontaneous mode. And then they kind of built out from there. So really cool song, really great song. One of my, if I'm looking to get, you know, a good workout in, I'll throw this song on. Definitely a track that is in all of my hype up stuff. So Truffle Butter, Nicki Minaj, Drake, Lil Wayne. What a great track here on The Lowdown.
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1: Oh, shit.

A couple of icons with an iconic track. I think that's fair to say. Tupac featuring Dr. Dre, California Love. This is the Lowdown on the Raven Radio Network. Hour number two of the Lowdown here. We've had a great first hour. Let's make it a great second hour. Here is Ice Cube. It Was a Good Day. This is the Lowdown.

0: You're listening to The Lowdown on a Friday night. That track, Jack Harlow's Lovin' On Me. It is Daryl with you here on this Friday. Appreciate everyone joining me. If you're looking for something to do this weekend, well, no shortage of events coming up in Edmonton, in Calgary, and all across the province. If you are into movies, there's a lot of movies happening at Tompkins Park in Calgary, including some Saturday morning cartoons tomorrow. 11 movies, I believe it is, over 3 days. So really, really cool there. And there's also different things happening. AgriFair in the Spruce Grove area, if you wanted to check that out this weekend as well. All kinds of fun stuff. So if you're looking for an event to go to this weekend, Northern Alberta, Southern Alberta, check out our website. 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

That is one of my favorite Canadian artists right now, Mercury's Uphill. This is the lowdown on a Friday night. If you don't know Mercury's or you're just getting into him, believe me, you're going to love all of his tracks that he's got. I started listening to him not that long ago, maybe a few months ago, and every track he puts out, I'm just like, okay, I like this. This is going somewhere. And he's actually got a number of songs. One of my favorites is with Shaq, DJ Diesel. He's got a track with him. It's a whole lot of fun. So if you're just getting on to Mercury's, you're going to love him. Keep listening to him, just like you're going to love all of these artists that we got here on this Friday night. Here's Cypress Hill, When the Ship Goes Down. It's on the Lowdown.

0: Some Naughty by Nature on the lowdown here on the Raven Radio Network. That track called OPP. It is Daryl with you on this Friday night. And unfortunately, Naughty by Nature is going to be the final track that we have together here on the show. I got to head on out of here as we get closer to that midnight hour. But thank you so much for making me a part of your evening, being a part of my evening as well. Whatever it is you're up to the rest of tonight into this weekend, hope you have a lovely, safe, and fantastic time. Hope you have a great week next week at work as well. And I will see everyone back here next Friday night. We're going to have more great hip-hop, more great rap music here on the Lowdown. Thank you so much, everyone. Make sure you're also keeping it locked all week long right here to the Raven Radio Network. We got all kinds of great tracks.
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0: That's basically what we do. We just get out there and tell these kids, look, this is what can happen. It's not worth it.
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0: Just getting that message out there that drinking and driving does kill, and it does. To me, it's such a simple thing. Don't drink and drive. It just is not worth it.
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1: Down by the River, September 18th through the 20th at Louise McKinney Park in Edmonton. 3 days of music, community, and late summer magic all along the banks of the North Saskatchewan River. Your headliners are Goldie Boudelier, The Rural Alberta Advantage, and Vincent Neil Emerson. 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
2: The third annual Every Child Matters traditional feast and round dance is coming up Saturday, September 19th. 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The pipe ceremony goes from 1 until 3:30, the traditional feast from 4 until 5:30, the round dance from 5:30 until 11, and there's going to be a late night bag lunch at roughly 9, giveaways at 9:30. 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And the Edmonton Expo, comics and entertainment, all set to go at the Edmonton Expo Center, September 18th through the 20th. 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

0: Newcomer Jake Soberlak and his debut are in the spotlight. 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
2: Good morning. It's Brooklyn. We are at the AgriFair 2026 parade. Everything is going to get started at 11 o'clock. Right now, we are at the Spruce Grove Composite High School, just getting everything prepped and ready to go. Let me tell you, there are a lot of cool floats that you are going to see this afternoon. Again, the parade will start at 11. Now, here is your route. Things are going to start on Grove Street, and the parade is going to end at the Grant Fuhr Sports Arena. So along that route, make sure you get a really good spot. We will be handing out some Raven Radio Network and CFWE swag. So if you have yet to find us this summer to grab, whether it's a chapstick, a pen, a drink koozie, anything like that, here is your chance. We will be handing out our swag. We are here for the 2026 AgriFair Parade. It kicks off at 11 in Spruce Grove.
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1: Good morning again. It's Brooklyn from the 2026 Agra Fair. The parade is getting started soon. Everything will start at 11 o'clock. If you did miss it last time, the parade route, we go Grove Street down to Grand Fuhr Sports Park. And that is where everything is going on, from live music tonight. They have a hero zone. That's where you get to sit in a fire truck. You get to meet the EMS, the military, and the police. But they also have a skate park competition. If you have never been to Central Park here in Spruce Grove, they have a really cool skateboarding area, so I think it's going to be really fun that they have some competitions there too. And then, of course, something the kids are really excited for is the carnival that did get opened It opened at 10:30, my apologies. So now's the chance. As soon as the parade is done, you can go on the Ferris wheel. You can get some mini donuts. Just make a day of it. The carnival is going on until 10 o'clock. We are here at the 2026 Agra Fair in Spruce Grove.
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2: The third annual Every Child Matters traditional feast and round dance is coming up Saturday, September 19th. 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And the Edmonton Expo, comics and entertainment, all set to go at the Edmonton Expo Center September 18th through the 20th. 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
1: Good afternoon. It's Brooklyn. We are at the 2026 Agri Fair in Spruce Grove. The parade just wrapped up, which means we are now on the carnival grounds. The carnival is now open until 10 o'clock. I'm here with Alice. Alice is here with her mom. You are looking to go on some rides, right?
2: Of course I was.
1: Okay, awesome. Which ride are you maybe the most excited to go on today?
2: I'm not sure. I probably would really be excited to go on. I mean, it's hard to decide. I love all of them.
1: I know. The Ferris wheel looks pretty high. Maybe go on that one if you want.
2: Yeah.
1: Okay. Well, Alice is going to go have so much fun with her mom out on the carnival. Don't forget, the carnival is open until 10 o'clock. We are here at the 2026 Agri Fair in Spruce Grove.
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2: Hey, it's Brooklyn. We are down here at the 2026 Agri Fair in Spruce Grove. The parade, it just wrapped up, and oh my goodness, it was so much fun. We gave away so many stickers to you guys, both the Raven Radio Network and CFWE. We literally have no more merch. You guys took all of our merch in the parade, but to that I say thank you so much to the listeners who showed up at the parade today. It was so much fun. And another thing that's really awesome about today is the weather is getting nicer as the day continues, which means it is the perfect opportunity to come on down at Grant Fuhr Sports. They have the Wild Rose Carnival that is going on until 10 o'clock. They also have some live music. There is food trucks on site. This is where you can spend your entire day. It is down here at the 2026 Agri Fair in Spruce Grove.
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Katy Perry last Friday night on the Raven Radio Network, where we are proud to play a little bit of everything. My name is Sarah Scott. Thank you so much for joining us. I hope your weekend is starting off well. You're hanging out with us out of Edmonton at 89.3 and out of Calgary at 88.1 FM HD3. It is Gene Simmons Radioactive on the Raven.

0: Maroon 5 on the Raven. And for fall and winter 2026, temperatures are looking fairly mild, according to the Weather Network's latest outlook. They're saying that we're going to have a gentle autumn and that winter is going to be waiting in the sidelines a little bit longer than usual for this year. Now, they're saying that September and October are going to feature the familiar mix of warm stretches interrupted by cooler stretches. There will be some stormier periods, but overall conditions are expected to lean warmer and drier than average as the months advance. So, I mean, as someone who has a bit of a commute to work every day, not too mad about this. And as someone who is not a big fan of winter, not too mad about this. Now, for more details on what our winter and fall are going to be looking like, you can head on over to our Raven news page on ravenradio.ca.
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0: thanks for joining us on the Raven Radio Network this afternoon. There's Fergie. Coming up next Saturday, the Wood Buffalo RCMP are inviting you to their open house. This looks really cool because you are going to be able to meet the people behind the uniforms. You're going to be able to explore police vehicles and equipment. You're going to be able to learn about specialized RCMP units. And you're going to be able to get up close with the RCMP canines and even the puppies. Love it. Well, for the full interview with the public information officer with the Wood Buffalo RCMP, Sabrina Clayton, and learn more details about this open house next Saturday the 19th, you can visit our Raven news page on ravenradio.ca.
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it may have been a while since you were in your routine. And how did it feel to come back to it this week? Did you get a lot of emails, a lot of phone calls? Were people really trying to get down to business? Well, here you are on a Saturday afternoon, surviving and thriving. Here is Chief Trigg with Surrender on the Raven Radio Network. Thanks for joining us today.

Poison, nothing but a good time on the Raven Radio Network. My name is Sarah. Thank you for joining us. It is September 12th, and right now it is Paul Simon, 50 Ways to Leave Your Lover.

0: NSYNC on The Raven. And if you ever wondered what they ate while on tour, interestingly enough, I have the answer for you. Lance Bass says NSYNC had Olive Garden's tour of Italy on the tour bus almost every night. And Joey Fatone recalls riders that were filled with grilled cheese, mac and cheese, and plenty of junk food. And apparently they had very specific peanut butter and banana sandwiches that they ate before a show. Huh. If you were to go on tour, what do you think would be on your rider and on your tour bus?
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4: 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Working in stone and canvas, Carter invites us on a journey across Canada to discover the stories, beauty, and connections that bring these landscapes together. As part of Theater Network's 52nd season, Coast to Coast to Coast runs until October 18th at the Miller Art Gallery inside the Roxy Theater. The exhibit runs alongside Theater Network's main stage production, O.N. 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

0: I have already started to see leaves turn to yellow. Fall is on the way. Thanks for joining us on the Raven Radio Network. My name is Sarah Scott. It is Matthew Goodband. Hello, Time Bomb on the Raven.
1: I found me a reason. So check me tomorrow. We'll see if I'm leaking.

Barry Connors from the band Toronto, and you are listening to the best rock station you can tune into, 89.3 The Raven. Yeah!

0: I love Finger 11, and there they are on the Raven with Paralyzer. Cool news coming from the Edmonton Public Library. They are so proud to welcome Robin Sisick as the new musician in residence. She's so talented. This is going to be so great for her and so great for the public library, too. So she is a Métis alt-pop artist from Edmonton, and Robin is known for blending edgy electronic music with alternative melodies with powerful, powerful vocals, and she has very vulnerable, beautiful lyrics. How cool. So for more information about the Musician in Residence program and to book a session with Robin, you can visit our news page on ravenradio.ca for all the details.
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Fog Hat on the Raven. 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

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Well, thanks for joining us. Happy Saturday. My name is Sarah. It is the Steve Miller Band with The Joker.

0: Led Zeppelin, Hey Hey, What Can I Do on the Raven. Coming up on Monday evening, there's going to be a great event at the Saddle Dome in Calgary. The Flames versus the Oilers Next Gen Showcase. It is going to be featuring Calgary and Edmonton prospects, and it's going to be taking place at the Scotiabank Saddle Dome this Monday. Tickets are only $10, and proceeds are directed to the Calgary Flames Foundation. 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So for all the details on the Next Gen Showcase at the Dome for the farewell season, by the way, you can visit our events page on ravenradio.ca.
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0: Looks like there is going to be a lot to do in Wabasca next week. Thanks for joining us on The Raven. There are the wonders. Wabasca Cultural Days is going to be kicking off on the 16th, which is already next Wednesday. And it's going to be happening until the 22nd at the BCN Festival Grounds. And it sounds like it is going to be so good because there is going to be fry bread making, plant identification, kinship ties, fire making, Cree language games, fish filleting, elders teepee, bannock on a stick, yum, mini teepee making, lanyard making, orange shirt keychain making, art therapy stations, and so much more. That is literally just the tip of the iceberg for events over the next week. So for more details on this very fun week at Wabasca Cultural Days, please visit our events page on ravenradio.ca.
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Idolize with Tokyo Rose on the Raven. And did you know that in a remote area of Colombia, kids have to travel to school on a zip line? Huh. I don't know if that would be fun or terrifying or both at the same time. It is Canned Heat with Sugar Bee on the Raven.

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It is the Rolling Stones with Let It Bleed on the Raven.

0: Happy Saturday. Thanks for joining us on The Raven. My name is Sarah, and with summer being over, you may be looking to kind of get back into the swing of things. You may be looking for a new job or looking for a new career or looking for a new opportunity that might better be good for you. If so, you're going to want to attend the Peace River and Area Job Fair. It's going to be on Wednesday, this one, the 16th, coming up from 4 till 7 at River Drive Mall, connecting Peace River and Area potential employees with employers looking to hire. So you're going to be able to discover your next career move, discover your next job, or even the next opportunity, because you're going to be able to connect with employers, showcase your skills, and this is going to be an open door to exciting opportunities, that is for sure. 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
3: The third annual Every Child Matters traditional feast and round dance is coming up Saturday, September 19th. 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The pipe ceremony goes from 1 until 3:30, the traditional feast from 4 until 5:30, the round dance from 5:30 until 11, and there's going to be a late night bag lunch at roughly 9, giveaways at 9:30. 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

Johnny Ray, just walking in the rain on the Raven Radio Network. Hope you're having a wonderful Saturday. Thank you for joining us. It is Big Rack, the Oath.

0: The Goo Goo Dolls on the Raven. You are invited to be a part of a brand new Indigenous Music Festival coming up next Saturday, September 19th. Studis Fest 2026. It is a fully Indigenous-run, family-friendly music festival that is really celebrating artists and the communities from across Treaty 6 and Treaty 7. Taking place all day, starting at noon on Saturday at McEwen Hall in Calgary at the University of Calgary, Studis Fest is going to be bringing together a very, very exciting lineup featuring the North Sound, Wyatt C. Lewis, Black Crow Funk, Turning Robe Drum Group, Pollux Echoes, Redfoot, Sunflower Dreams, Lucid 44, and Culture Shock. 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

Doctor, doctor, give me the news. I got a bad case of loving you. It's Robert Palmer, and it's the weekend. How you doing? Hopefully fantastic. My name is Sean. This hour, a little bit of everything from Fleetwood Mac, Janet Jackson, who's heading back out on tour, Baltimore, and Chicago. This is Derek and the Dominoes, and this is the Raven Radio Network.

0: The Headstones, Tweeter, and the Monkey Man. This is the Raven Radio Network, and it's the weekend with Sean, and I can't stop staring at my hands. They look nasty. I need a moisturizer. Anyone? Anyone? I got stung by a wasp last weekend. My dog Wilson and I both stung. I got stung first, then we walked up around a corner, went across the bridge. He stepped on one. He got stung. So we both kind of limped back to the house in tears. Well, he's recovered. Me, not so much. My hand, I woke up Sunday into Monday, and holy smokes, I was swollen from the elbow to the tips of my fingers. It was not good. Couldn't bend my fingers. So rushed to the pharmacy, got some stuff. I'm slowly coming back. Still a bit of swelling. Am I allergic? I don't know. But I have scratched the top of my hands. Raw. Because it gets a little itchy around the bite area. Wife will say, stop scratching. I can't help it. Wish I could. Look nasty.
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0: Down by the River, September 18th through the 20th at Louise McKinney Park in Edmonton. 3 days of music, community, and late summer magic, all along the banks of the North Saskatchewan River. Your headliners are Goldie Boudelier, The Rural Alberta Advantage, and Vincent Neil Emerson. With a combined 30 nominations, 8 Juno Awards, a Grammy, Rain Maida and Chantel Kirby-Azat bring their Break Your Heart Tour to River Cree Resort and Casino, September 20th. 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

How you doing? It's Sean. And hey, if you're doing a whole lot of nothing tonight, why not do a whole lot of nothing and maybe win 10 grand? It's doable on our sister station, 98.5 CFWE. Right out that door down the hall, take a right, you're in there. Radio Bingo. It started at 6. You will have to leave the house and get some cards, but it's not far. 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It's worthy of a quick little dash out to get some cards. It's the Parachute Club. This is Rise Up. 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

0: Janet Jackson, it's Runaway. This is the Raven Radio Network, and it's the weekend with Sean, and I have Oreo cookie news.
1: C is for cookie. It's good enough for me.
0: Love me some Oreos.
2: Oh, yeah. Well, just throw me a box.
0: Yeah, me too. I can eat a row, no problem. I can make my way into the second or third row, no problem.
2: Yeah, I can eat the whole box.
0: Yeah, no problem. Yeah. Well, Oreo has a new flavor. It's a chicken and waffle.
2: Oh, gross. Come on.
0: Seriously.
2: Leave the cookie alone.
0: Yeah.
2: We are crossing lines that shouldn't be crossed.
0: And KFC in China has unveiled an Oreo original recipe chicken burger featuring a fried chicken, some lettuce, some mashed potatoes, and then they dust it with a little bit of Oreo cookie crumb.
2: Hang on. That's a whole meal in one. You didn't even get your dessert.
0: So you're okay with it. Okay.
2: 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I like dessert.
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0: 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We are there. From Edmonton to Calgary, Satina Nation to Enoch Cree Nation, watch for the Raven Cruiser rolling into your town. Come find us. 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

Evan and Jaren, it's called Crazy for This Girl, and it's Saturday with Sean. And hey, if you're looking for plans tonight, the fun starts at 7:30, Annihilation Night. 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